0: talk about.
1: If you're hearing lots of fun music that all ages can sing along with, it must be Mix 106.1.

Mix of 106.1, playing a great mix of your favorite songs. It's another Monday morning, June 1st, kicking off a new month and a busy one. Man, Mansfield, don't need to leave town if you want to find things to do with the family, with friends. Everybody get out and socialize and have fun. We have so many events. We've got festivals. We've got all kinds of great concerts that are all kicking off this month as we make our way through summer. I love June. It is one of the busiest months that we have here in North Central Ohio. Speaking of events, they're a local homegrown group, and you know who I'm talking about. They made it big on The Voice, and they're continuing to just whack.

Mix 106.1, enjoying a few moments with Whitney Houston. We've got a lot of great songs to play for you as we go through the 11 o'clock hour, like Supertramp. We'll take something off the Breakfast in America album, and one of my favorite songs. Matter of fact, the last minute or so is just stellar to me. Goodbye Stranger coming up, along with Natasha Bedingfield and a tune called Unwritten. All right, if you're thinking about lunch but unsure where you want to go, maybe

0: got this. Breathe. Breathe. You got this. You got this.
1: In the moments that truly matter, what do we do? Rise to the occasion. Ohio Health. It's time. Need a

Mix 106.1, enjoying some Talking Heads. Janet Jackson up next with Together Again, followed by Phil Collins and a little community information on Mix 106.1.

Good afternoon, everybody. From the Mix 106.1 Mary's Insurance Team Community Calendar, the Ohio Bird Sanctuary's third annual Luau is going to be this coming Saturday. Starts at 10 o'clock in the morning and rolls all the way through 4 in the afternoon. It's $25 per

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